0: 609, should we clear interview with Cal Bork?
1: 609, 1760.

0: 619, Daniel Wayne Morris, born in 1969. His violation is suspended. He's clear. He's a corrections offender on misdemeanor probation with 401. No drugs or alcohol.
1: Copy. And would you also run Stacy Lundstrom?

0: 619, Stacy Lee Lindstrom, born in 79. She's clear, no valid op.
1: 619, gonna take you.

0: 9 Juvenile.
1: Sorry.
0: This is in the area of 17th and Auburn. There are two small children on bikes, 7 to 8 years old. There's no parents around, but the RP says they have witnessed these two youngsters almost get hit by cars twice now because they keep going out onto 17th and are riding around. It's a boy and a girl. They both do have helmets on, but again, no supervision, and they've almost been hit a couple times.
1: 6-9, copy that.
0: 17-3.

0: going to be apparently a white SUV, first of Tim, who walked to his vehicle with a beer. The reporting party says he is stalking and harassing her. She is calling from the corner of number 7 and Place Street. He left that area, headed south on 6th Street, towards, Carter.
1: Do we have a vehicle description?
0: It's a newer white SUV. I'll look and see if we have any vehicle contacts with.
1: Copy. I'm in the area of number 7 in Auburn.

0: 619, I do not have any current vehicle information for that subject.
1: Copy. I'm not seeing any vehicle matching description moving in the area.
0: Reporting party did make the statement that he has his dog with him and thinks that he could be headed to the dog park, but I don't have any sort of validation of that.
1: 1742.
0: Go ahead.
1: On the welfare check with the kiddos, 17th and Auburn, I checked the area and I did not see any children on bikes. Oregon, 617 Mary Edward Victor.
0: Vehicle is clear, should be a 2023 Jeep Cherokee, expiration in 2028 to Tamara Eaton, with a G like George Street address in Baker.
1: Copy. Did the RP state that the possible 1231 was alone in the vehicle?
0: Mentioned was that he had his dog with him. She did not mention any other people in the vehicle.
1: Got it. 619604. Good.
2: I'm en route to the area that

0: talking Central Park or the dog park off of Baker?
1: I'm headed to the dog park by Sammo. I already went by Central Park.

0: circled, guys are called Pullman Park, and there's an event going on, but I'm not seeing anything specific that matches.
1: Reporting party now does want phone contact whenever you're ready for that.
0: Cubby, would you send that through to my teams, please?
1: I copy. 1747.

0: 604 here. Idaho plate is clear. It shows expired status 331 of 2026. It was suspended for no insurance. Registered to an Eric James Focht out of Meridian, Idaho. Should be a 2007 black Hummer H3.
1: I copy. That's going to be the vehicle. See if I can catch back up to it.
2: Sorry, clear that phone contact.
0: Good night, 18 away.

0: 104, I copy. I have an ongoing disturbance when you're ready.
1: Go ahead.
0: It's be in the area of 9th Street and Carter. RPC, there's a male threatening to kill people holding a pistol. Sharp is tall, skinny, with a loud mouth. Last line 2 minutes ago.
2: Copy. 9th and Carter. Male subject, pistol.
0: At 1813.

unit to be advised he was last saw him walking in front of a house on 9th and Carter, walking north on 9th. RP believes he's staying next door to him, wearing jeans with a brace on his knee and jeans, a white male, light brown hair.

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He believes that Mail is staying one house to the north of him.

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0: 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I'm going to be on Carter near 10th Street.
1: Copy. Mountain S just kind of posted up at the corner here.
0: Copy. I'm making contact with the resident. Here's flagging me down. Older gentleman.
1: Copy.

0: like this is a RP here. Stand by.
1: Also taking a report of an unwanted person. Brandon Smith is stating that Brandy Winston's refusing to leave his home.
0: Copy, that's going to have to wait.
1: 17. Good. Can I walk?
0: POV here is at the corner of number 9 and Carter. He states that one house directly north of him, it's going to be a brown-colored, wood-colored style exterior, is where the male is at right now. Yelling and screaming.
2: Copy. I've got eyes on. There's a silver passenger car and a red passenger car facing that house right now.

0: The male subject in question is going to be Lasta Bailey, first at Adam. He did not have a pistol. He has a pair of tin snips that he has pointed at neighbor.
1: 1821.

0: to Oregon with was last a log, then first a Levi.
1: So, copy, and this will be Adam Patrick Bailey, 45 years old.
0: Affirm.
1: 1821.

0: 2433 First Street. Your RP is going to be Brandon Smith, States Brandy Winston's refusing to leave. And it sounds like Tucker Urlacher is outside in a white Infiniti. There's nothing physical. She's just refusing to leave the home.
1: Copy.
0: 604, she's also been staying there for the past month.
1: Copy. In or out.

0: 9, I'm clear. 19 Carter. And what was that? Just one more time. The other disturbance.
1: 2433 First Street.

0: 9604, per his Corrections Offender Felony probation, Tucker is not supposed to have contact with Brandy Winston. Other than that, he returns clear valid. 1823.
1: 69 copy. And is that a court order?
0: It's a felony probation.
1: I got it.
0: At this time, it sounds like all parties are leaving. Brandy left with the other male who arrived. He was in a white Buick, not Tucker or Locker. Tucker's in a white Infiniti. Again, Brandy did not leave with him.
1: Good, sir.

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1: 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She wants to pass along some information, and I will call in with that.
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1: 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Your patient will be in a blue Ford Escape on Richmond Road. He did turn his flashers on. He has tried his inhaler 2 times with it not working.
0: Two copies.

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0: 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His location is pinging at the top of the road, possibly past the mines. 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
0: 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Is that what they're calling the Virtue Flat Road?
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0: 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You're going to turn off White Swan onto Virtue Mine Road. There should be signage. You're going to go up. It's West Lane's property. Nelson's have property up there as well.
1: There are no signs on the road anymore. Somebody stole them all. But I can see the White Swan from here. And this guy, he's in a vehicle.
0: That's affirmative. He's going to be all the way up to the mines. It's going to be those active mines that Les Lanes are working on. He's all the way up Virtue Mine Road. So you're going to turn off White Swan onto Virtue Mine, and then you're going to go through a cattle guard. You're going to go past the old mining buildings that are out there and then up to that active mine that they work on sometimes.
1: Okay.

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1: Place

0: 1903.
1: Route code 2.
0: At 1903.

0: 2201, I believe we'll be in a blue Ford Escape with his flashes on in the road. You will have to go all the way up to be able to see him.
1: Yeah, I'm almost to the mine now. I'm going through Nelson.
0: I copy. You'll have to go all the way up basically to the end of the road.
1: Copy that.

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0: 8201, we are going to send you a picture of where it's mapping to your cell phone.
1: I just went by the mine. 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
0: I copy. It looks like he's just past the mine.
1: 22. I've got a rig up here with its flashers on. Come on up, straight up the road. Dispatch 2201, show me arriving on scene.
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Scotch, 2201 on Summit. Anybody incoming can go to code 2 at this time. 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

0: which one was that with? Glass of Stone?
1: 619, affirmed.
0: Hi, copy. My apologies, I forgot. I will call in with that info here in a minute.
1: I copy.

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1: 6967.
0: You're not blue, can you repeat?
1: 649, 12 to you.
0: 649, I copy, 12 to you.

0: 615, request for contact.
1: 615, go ahead.
0: Contact Alicia Bowers, 541-519-6304. She would like contact regarding her ex's brother driving by her house. They, all three, were involved in a disturbance at the Tesla Chargers earlier today. It was resolved by 619, but he drove by her house again. She would like contact.
1: Copy. I'll give her a call.
0: At 1927.

0: That's 2201.
1: 2201.
0: Action taken at this time. He's got somebody coming up to get him. You can show the medics and myself clear return quarters.

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1: 615.
0: You can show me clear of that phone contact. There's nothing criminal at this time. The RP would like her house added to the extra patrol list. She's working with an attorney for better legal options. Do you have that address for her?
1: This is Jake from 5-Affirm. She's been added.
0: Copy, thank you.
1: 1939.

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1: 615, go ahead.
0: I'm sitting in the area of 1745 D Street, Galen Dog. Harpy states there's a male in front of our house behaving erratically. He has a t-shirt and is waving around, appears to be possibly hallucinating. About 5'7", 30 to 40-year-old male, have his t-shirt off, blue shirt, waving it around.
1: Copy, show me your own.
0: 1945.
1: 6 joint, I believe that's going to be Justin Robinson.
0: 61, I copy. It does match the description of his clothing from earlier.
1: 61, show me clear as well. Show me en route to that call. What's the location again?
0: 1745 D Street, Pilot Dog.
1: Copy, thank you.

0: talking to, but he's yelling. He takes his shirt off and is staying at a general location of 5 feet on the sidewalk.
1: 615, I copy.
0: 1966.
1: 6-1, I copy as well.

0: 6-1, Nazi.
1: Copy on scene. Nazi 6 Mile is now headed towards Grove on D Street, towards the freeway.
0: Copy. Show me in front of the Grove Street apartment. It's going to be Justin Robinson.
1: I copy.

0: 6-1, are you clear for information?
1: Go ahead.
0: Surrender subject for suggestion loss of Robinson 1985. He's suspended violation. He's the respondent in a restraining order, the protected party being a Rebecca Teeter. He's cautioned for resisting and interfering with law enforcement and known to carry a knife. He also has a non-extraditable 1224 out of Lane County, extraditable Lane County only.
1: Copy that return. I'm 12-2 as well.

0: was their original call again?
1: So currently on now, he was a male standing in front of our house, behaving erratically, waving his t-shirt around, yelling and screaming.
0: Copy, thank you.
1: At 9:58. Just for information, we received 2 911 calls and a business line call about this subject just now.
0: Copy.

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0: 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They will be going down in POV. I will be clear to scene limit assist.
1: I'm 2007.

0: Well, I picked transcreated to a 1997 Jeep Grand Cherokee. I was 5 of 28 to a Marcus Gregory Burke in Jackson Street, Baker City.
1: Copy, thank you.
0: I'm 2010.

0: show me traffic with that vehicle. I'll be at the Birch Street Laundry.
1: 6, copy plate transcoded train 1986 Toyota pickup. Expires 8 of 25. Expired 8 of 25 to an Alvin Eugene Claiborne. 2 Street Burns.

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0: Do we have a Lapis Claiborne, First William, and locals?
1: Six to one. I have a William Eugene Claiborne, born 1960.

0: Jean Claiborne, born 1967, returns clear, valid.
1: Copy. Can you also run last of Claiborne versus Kelly as well?
0: Can you repeat the first name?
1: It's going to be Kelly, and 615 is here with me as well.

0: Kelly 1, Clear 1, 1987 is clear, Valen.
1: Copy. Can you also check for insurance on this vehicle?
0: So I'm showing Progressive Universal Insurance, effective 6-8 of 26, zero termination.
1: Copy, thank you.

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0: Confirming, born in 1967.

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0: Confirming, born in 1967.
1: Upper.
0: Copy, we do.
1: Copy, can you run him?

0: 2021. This is 2022. We are in Baker and available.
1: And 2018. Six, John.
2: For me.
1: Affirm. I ran first of Bill with the first of William. I was able to locate him. He is clear valid.
2: Copy. Thank you.
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0: 6
2: 2A 5360 8, first is Nancy.

0: came in 1998. Chevy Express, 2 of 28 to a Lisa and Mitchell Johnson, Indiana Ave.
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0: 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It's going to be one of the workers there.

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0: thank you. I'll be 12th Street traffic with 4123 on that vehicle. It's 301 westbound.
1: On 2043.
2: 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I'll be with a silver Chevy Cruze, no plates.
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0: one. I got a name and date of birth whenever you're ready.
1: 1241.
0: Last is going to be Bernardi. It's going to be Boy, Edward, Robert, Nora, Adam, Robert, David, Yellow. First name is going to be Sam, Edward, Robert, Edward, Nora, Adam. Date of birth is going to be 10/29 of 01.

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1: Copy, go ahead.
0: Number 91-2001 is suspended in violation. She is a non-extraditable 1224 out of Delaware County. Extradition, Oklahoma County, within 50 miles.
1: Copy. And you said suspended violation?
0: Affirm.
1: Copy. Can you send her info to teams?
0: 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I'll send it now.

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0: 911 request for contact theft. This will be a third-party report. The owner of the theaters, Terry McLeason, called in, said that there was a group of boys at the theater. I was reporting his bike as stolen. They will be waiting at the theater for contact. Victim is a first of Max.
1: And what's the location again?
0: I'd be the Outram Theaters, 1809 First Street.
1: Copy. 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
0: 2109.

0: 5 theft.
1: 615.
0: SVT Jackson's on camera. RP Steven did that. They had a person that has trespassed, asked them to leave, and they did. They walked out with products. Described as a male who took 3 to 4 beef jerky sticks. Time delay of 4 to 5 minutes.
1: Copy, in route.
0: No attention.

0: was last seen walking towards McDonald's. He's described as wearing a black hat, jacket, red or blonde hair, white male, brown ball cap. Thinks he was wearing blue jeans.
1: Copy. You said he was trespassed. Do they know his name?
0: 615 negative. They do not know his name.
1: Copy.
0: 2111.
2: 615 from 61.
1: 1241.
2: I believe it's going to be one of the Hancocks.
1: Copy.

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1: Copy.

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0: Copy, thank you.

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1: The RP is waiting for a manager to decide if they want to press charges. Says it'll be about an hour. 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

0: 615, traffic. Camblin Oak with a white Kia SUV. Oregon 024, Nora, Henry Queen.
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0: on Matthew Robin Cartwright, born in 1989, is clear with the exception of a restraining order, being the respondent protected party being a Samantha Murray and valid.
1: Copy. Can you send me a picture of Samantha and the team?

0: 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She is a 15-year-old female.
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1: Show me out at Maverick on Campbell. Do we have a Shane Schuster in locals?

0: B. I'm E2 so far. I'll speak to my partner too. She can help me find him.
1: Copy. 615 at Maverick.
0: Can you recover? Can you repeat?
1: Show me out with 615.
0: I copy. Do you need a call screen?
1: Negative. We're about to clear out.

0: 615, show me clear.
1: 615, I copy. I was able to locate your subject. Would you like me to run him?
0: Affirm.

0: 615, Shane, or Chester, born 1973, is clear, UTL, Oregon. He is a corrections offender, felony probation, with last of Downing, alcohol and drug package, and no contact with a specific phone number.
1: Copy, thank you.
0: 2209.

0: still on suspicion. Second and Broadway, RB states that there was a male standing at the ATMs at the Old West Federal Credit Union. He was told to leave and he did. Last seen walking south on 2nd Street, wearing blue jeans, black tank top, long sleeve shirt, white male, bald or clean shaven. RB thinks someone should contact regarding him being at the ATMs.
1: Copy. Show me en route.
0: 2210.

0: 620, great for information.
1: Copy, go ahead.
0: We ran a subject, first of Christopher, last of Carol. He is suspended violation. He has a 1224 out of Seattle, extraditable Idaho, Oregon, Washington, for failure to appear, with a charge being harassment and intimidation. We are confirming that now.
1: Copy. Is it extraditable?
0: Affirm. Extraditable, Oregon. It was entered today. We're confirming it now.
1: Copy. You can show me the area.
0: 2213.
2: 615 in the area. That's suspicious.
0: 2213.

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1: Go ahead.
0: Just for information, Last of Carol is also has two counts of bench probation, no contact with Dollar Tree and Truck Row.
1: Copy. Is that warrant confirmed?
0: My partner's on the phone now.

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1: Go ahead.
0: The warrant is verbally confirmed.
1: Copy.
0: 2217.

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1: The warrant is verbally confirmed.
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1: 2217.

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0: Date of birth.
1: /7/24/86.
0: Copy, that's gonna be it.
1: I copy.

0: Lawrence, Oregon.
1: The warrant is a failure to appear over the original charge being harassment, including stalking.
0: Copy, thank you.
1: 2223.

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1: It is from Seattle PD out of Washington.
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0: 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Head towards you. Sure, if you want, it's gonna be a minute. He's still reviewing footage. Copy.

0: 605.
1: Show both units clear and en route to the Bi-Mar parking lot. Saw last of Hancock, first of Travis there. He's going to be our suspect.

0: 615.
1: I ran that subject for a zip. 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He's clear, no organ ops, suspended out of Colorado.
0: Copy, he's not here. We're

0: 31.
1: I ran both Nancy and Travis. 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Correction, I ran both Nancy and Jesse. 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Eligible out of Colorado.
0: Copy, thank you.
1: 23, 36.

Dispatch 10.315. You have arrived prior to me calling at 2316. Our mileage is 76.3. And now we are getting ready to go back to route to visit.

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0: Michael Logan Hall, born 2008, is clear, valid.
1: 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What's his age?

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1: Can you pull away for a suspicious?
0: Affirm.
1: Copy. This will be also 6 by the left truck stop. RP noticed there was a male who was walking down the street past Motel 6, was looking in vehicles. They ran up to the street where the semis are parked now, walking by the campers at Love's, wearing tan or brown shirt and jeans, walking across the parking lot currently.
0: Copy. That might be Travis Hancock.

0: 5. Can you give me a 12-4? Upper. 6, do I show me clear from this location?
1: 6-1, I've copied just for information. First of wireless, it was M1 2008. It's clear, Valen.
0: Copy, thank you.

0: he was at Motel 6, but he did confirm that the male was at Love's, last seen headed towards where the truck's parked in the Love's parking lot.
1: Copy. Show me in the area.
0: Midnight 51.
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0: 952.
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0: Show me out of my vehicle. I'll be attempting to locate to the east of the freeway on ramp between there and where the trucks are parked.
1: At 1 o'clock.

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1: All right, copy. Be advised, RP did call back. He says he's available for contact if needed. He stated he could see the officers and that you were in the right area.
0: Copy. Can I get that phone number to my teams?

0: 615 from 21.
1: 1231.
0: I found him. He's at the Bi-Merch parking lot. Want to show me out with Travis at Bi-Merch parking lot.
2: I want that.

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1: Over, I'm right here.
2: Six 115, don't do.
3: 111.

0: 651 in custody.
1: 615, 112.
0: He knows that he resisted.
1: I 112.

Station 20, Station 24, respond to 1768 Auburn Ave. Would be the lobby of the police department for a 40-year-old male who says his feet are very painful and something.

0: Are you available to pull away? We currently have Justin Robinson in the lobby of the police department requesting an ambulance. We have them paged out.
1: Copy. It's going to be a standby. We have three people.
2: Yeah, exactly.

0: 21.
1: Your patient will no longer be in the lobby. He's going to be outside waiting by the front door. He did state he has 3 screws in his foot, and when he lifts his feet off the ground, it gets worse.

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0: 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I'll be en route to the BCPD.
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1: And what's your name?
0: Can you let the GL staff know that Travis is very up and down?
1: I copy.

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1: 1241.
0: Just for information, they only have one deputy on tonight, so you might have to

0: get time of custody and my custody's info to teams.
1: From 504.

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1: Sober 2-1.
0: Can you give me a call?

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1: Same else, 2.2.
0: I copy 2.2.
2: What was my case number?
0: Case number 589.
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0: 139.

0: I've confirming you want the scratch vet with your case number, not the suspicious.
1: 615, if I could actually get both, that'd be good.
0: Hey, copy.

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1: I copy.
0: That was last of Copenhaver.
1: I copy. He is normally the one who trespasses, so I will find the spelling.
0: Copy, thank you.
1: 143.

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0: Affirm, he is at the Eocott School with three juveniles and their parents.

0: eso ya fue.
1: Big bundle, what's that for me?
0: Negative. 615 was advising he was at your location.

0: on show. Both units clear. 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
1: For your time.

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1: Number 15,

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1: Copy. Thank you.
0: 317.

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His father, Bradley Roan Eagle, phone number 541-844-5468, said he left home, does not have a cell phone, believe he left on foot, did not know where he was headed. Last Friday, he was gone for about 5.5 hours at a friend's house.

0: line. Can I get a case number?
1: John, case number 590.
0: Copy, thank you.

0: get that runaway form?
1: Take to one affirm, getting him entered now.
0: Copy, thank you.
1: At 3:46.

0: on 10th Street, number 10. Obviously, so there are three females in his yard and one in his vehicle. Three in total.
1: Copy.

0: 5, what was that address?
1: 6 and 5, location 1681 10th Street. I'd like the number.
0: Copy.
1: 436.

0: RP is going to be a Kevin Bernardi. This is a frequent occurrence.
1: All right, copy. Show me in route.
0: At 436.
2: What was the original call?
0: All three people in his yard, two females in the yard and one female in the vehicle.
2: Copy. Do we have a plate?
0: He's inside, refusing to go outside.

0: RV states that they are now, one of them is now in their his house. And his darkness has, he cannot describe them. And states he does not own any guns.
1: 6-1, you said inside his house?
0: One affirm. Just a reminder, this mail is 1260. It's a regular occurrence.
1: Copy.

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1: Copy.
0: 6-1, what's the address again?
1: 1681 10th Street, 10 might be the number.
0: Copy.
1: 10-440.

frequency. 540. 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

0: 615.
1: There's nobody in the house or on the property. I checked the car. All the doors are secure. There's no sign that it's been tampered with.

0: There's no one inside or outside the house, obviously clear. I also offered him EMS. He denied it. I'll be clear.
1: 446.

0: Kevin called back, states that there are a bunch of girls coming through the woods from the fence. They are tearing up his property, trying to get through it. There is a girl standing in the middle of the yard trying to hide behind a thin pole.
1: Copy.

0: Funaki is now stating that they are standing at this fence looking at him, saying that they are trespassing and that he has a no trespass order.
1: Copy, do we have that?
0: Can you repeat? You were cut off.
1: Do we have that trespass on file for whoever it is?
0: He is unable to identify who it is. He just says that he spoke with a dispatcher about a year ago who told him to trespass them.
1: Copy. I think 615 is around that call right now.
0: I copy.
2: That's 615, you can show me now. And is he calling on 911?
0: 615, affirm. I copy en route.
2: Copy.
0: 456.

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1: Copy, thank you.
0: Hi, 459.

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Copy. Be advised there is a no contact release agreement between these two subjects. The female is a protected party. She did just leave driving a white SUV. He stated that there was some sort of verbal argument.

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1: 651, code 4, thank you.
0: 825.

0: 10th Street on the corner of 10th and Auburn. He's calling 911. He states that he can see people in his yard, two men and a lady, that he's got trespassing signs on there. It sounds like, or it appears that we dealt with them maybe a couple of times last night. I have a 1260 flag for seeing people that aren't there.
1: Hey, copy. C-Wheeler, Response Mental Health.
0: It does appear the crisis was on scene about 5 a.m. this morning. We can contact them again. He is requesting law enforcement as well.
1: Thank you.

0: Chelsea.
1: We have Kevin Bernardi on the line with us. He's at 1-6

Station 24. Respond for a fire alarm to 4000 Cedar Street. This will be at Meadowbrook. This came in from the security company, stated that they have a fire alarm pole station in the front of the building. We haven't talked to anyone on scene yet.

0: 2432 is en route.
1: 2482. Hope you're en route. 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They did state that this is going to be a false alarm, but they do need help resetting the system.
0: Office.
1: 837.

0: 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Can you repeat?
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1: Can you tell me in service en route to the end of Ryall Road to a landowner that's got some piles for him one day? Want to go talk to him?
0: I copy. Can you repeat that road one more?
1: Ryall Road.

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0: dispatch 3484. Spoke with the landowner. Just a small little repile is going to get put out. Education. Head out back to base.
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1: Are you still 1230? Can you take a look at the pending welfare check, please?
0: Negative, I'm not. 1230. Can you send it to Teams?

0: Ayun.
1: We had just changed that to a welfare check in town that I had just given the 610. Can I tell him to disregard? She lives out in halfway. 501 made contact with her on that end.
2: Copy that. So if there's no additional follow-up, I'll be clear with info.
1: We're still requesting the welfare check in town.
2: I got it. I'll still be on that.
1: 921.

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Contact Justin Welch. He's at 541-540-1714 regarding some phone calls and messages that he's receiving.

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0: 610, can you show me out? And I have two plates for you.
1: Six one zero.
0: 910, Frank

0: 610. Your first plate is clear. It returns to a 2011 Toyota van. I believe it expires in 2028. To Gina Garrick at that address. Break. Also clear locally. It returns to a 2017 Ford S350. It expires in 2027 to Jessica and Nathaniel Garrick. Pine Creek Lane.
1: 610, I copy. I'm out with the father.
0: Van 32.
1: It'll be last to Garrick, first to Nathaniel.

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1: 603.
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0: His dad checked on his son. 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

0: King to Henry King, 32953. 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

0: from there. I do have a pending request for contact on a cold hit and run.
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0: 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She's at 3655 Birch Street. States that her passenger door was hit. Unknown time frame on this. She needs a insurance report.
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0: 10, I copy that. And is the RP already in the call screen? Last of Houston.

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0: 610.
1: I'll
0: be clear with the report, and can you post that when you are free?

0: 6 yards. We have another pending cold hit and run. Contact Guadalupe. She's at 2509 First Street. Stated someone hit her vehicle sometime last night. It was parked in front of her residence.
1: Coming.
0: And she has neighbors that heard a sound that we're going to check and see if they had any camera footage as well.

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1: That's correct. Silver Jaguar.

0: Station 20, respond medical. This will be to Sumter at the museum. It's mapping at 270 South Mill Street. They're trying to confirm that location. This is going to be for an 80-year-old male. He fell off of a step and hit his head. It was bleeding. He does have a goose egg on it. Collecting additional.
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0: 610.
1: We had a runaway juvenile last night. We spoke with the mom. She is not at home. The child has returned home. He is at home with the grandparent.
0: Is that never miss a shot? Copy. I will check on that.
1: How about 54?

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0: I spoke with the RP on this. 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It might take about a half hour or so. She'll call the non-emergency number.
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1: Go ahead.
0: 2022 with a patient update. They state that he is stable. They're bandaging his wounds. They would like you to continue. Current blood pressure was 153/100. Pulse was at 68 and his oxygen at 97.
1: Did they mention if he was on blood thinners?
0: Negative blood thinners.
1: Copy that.
0: 2022 back. We did also ask. He did not lose consciousness.

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1: 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We'll advise them to come back on Monday.

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1: Good.
0: Most came in the area of East, is it East and D as in David, reported that an Audi, possible plate 196, Laura Lincoln Henry Sand, was, I believe, driving erratically. It was last seen going west. It returns to a 2016 Audi registered 1700 block of Church Street. All 30 hours.

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Can you clear him as a runaway? And I will be clear with the supplemental report.

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0: 537 okay. from dispatch.
1: From a gentleman that's reporting a welfare check on, he called it Union Creek Road. He said it was just off of Highway 7 near milepost 33. States that there's a gentleman in a white pickup. He said that the hood was up and he was slumped over the wheel, he thought, but that there was a vicious dog and he was not feeling safe to stop. He was unsure as he didn't get close enough to find out if this was a medical event or what else was happening.
2: Copy. I'll be en route. It's probably going to be Union Creek Forest Service Road.
1: It was someone with the Forest Service that's calling in.
2: Copy.
1: Would you like me to stage medical?
2: Is it an older Ford pickup?
1: Half green, single cab. It was parked partially in the ditch.
2: Let me get there and see what we got. I'm only 10 minutes out.
1: Thank you. 13 or 7.

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0: and that very turns clear. It comes back to a 1994 Ford F-150 non-expiring plate to a Haley and John Porter on 10th Street.
1: Copy. You go ahead, put me 12-1. He's waiting for his wife to come bring him some tools. And he claims he is not driving.
0: 537-1318.

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0: 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I've won by Arizona deal.
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0: 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Last to Clifford.

0: William Clifford is clear. Is he still in Oregon? Valid, Arizona.
1: 610, I copy. I'm code 4. Can you advise if Arizona shows insurance on file?
0: They show insurance effective with travelers March 8th of 2026. It doesn't have a spot to show expirations.
1: 610, I copy that. Code 4.

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0: consent photo.
1: Do you show if he goes by any aliases?
0: Stand by. If that is that subject, I might have at least a 1224 C.
1: Something in that regard. I was wondering if you might go by a Hiru, possibly H-I-R-U.
0: Don't have any AKAs on file.
1: Six one zero, copy.

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1: Can you tell me if that subject has any tats on arms or elsewhere? Teens would be fine. And also, can you run that subject to see if there are any warrants other than sight warrants?

0: 10. Are you clear for information?
1: Affirmative.
0: 610, Joshua Ryan Brown, 5682. I do not negative for any scars, marks, tattoos that are listed on anything. Right. I do show a 1224 felony warrant out of Klamath County, extradition statewide in Oregon. He's got known to assault public safety officers, known to escape, known to elude. He is also absconded out of Klamath County. I have a 1224C and also a custody circuit court warrant out of Baker County in my hand.
1: Copy that. Can you send another unit my way? It'll be Myrtle near River Drive. Not sure if that's that subject or not. I think it might be, though.
0: Do you copy?

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1: 610.
0: That subject is walking south on the pathway towards Wade William Field.
1: Horseshoe one.
2: So they're in there.

0: 10 from 3, is he on the north or south side of the field there?
1: Near the pathway on the north side. I'm lost visual. I'm checking the area from the north to the south.
2: Hey, copy. I'll come in from south side here.
1: Copy that. I think you might have the picture on Teams as well.

3. Just offhand, I have contacts at 2045 Virginia recently with Michael Tugman and Allura Barker and Melissa Owens.

0: Stark.
1: 603, can you confirm that warrant?
0: I have two warrants in hand. One's a site warrant, one's a custody warrant. Jill's been notified. We'll check on Klamath County. He's also absconded out of there.
1: You can confirm.
2: Where's the warrant?
0: Baker County custody circuit court warrant.

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1: Alright, cleared from that.
0: 1416.

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1: 610.
0: I'll be en route to the jail with one. Do you know if those warrants are for prior case numbers or not?
1: I copy it out. I will have to do some checking. Neither of these warrants have case numbers on them. We do have verbal confirmation from Klamath County on their warrants. It sounds like they have two. He's also absconded out of Klamath County. And then just for information, we have a pending call from a protected party in one of his restraining orders on a possible violation with this subject.
0: Copy that, is that? Stand by. Don't, that might be 603's case, I'm not sure. Is the first on that, Bill?
1: This one, 0125.
0: That might be a case that 603 has. Is the RP on that first of Bill? Same last?
1: Affirm. Sounds like this would be a new violation.
0: Copy that. I'll have to call him in a bit. If you can just leave that in pending.
1: We let him know.

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1: 610.
0: Can you confirm the last four of the social?
1: Four, one, three. 610,
0: I copy. That's what he told me as well.
1: 1424.

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1: I'll be out at the south gate. Can you send via Teams my time of custody and also that subject's information and justice, including the social?

for your information. I took this call about 30 minutes ago. RP stated that there was a single loud bang that she believed to be coming from the area of Washington and Oak. She said she lives on Chestnut and Washington. No additional information. Again, the only single sound.

12-5.

Station 24, Respond Medical. Sylvia Meadowbrook at 4000 Cedar Street for a female. She's in her 80s. She fell not using her walker, hit her neck on the door, and is complaining of neck pain.

0: 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East Western route to Meadowbrook.
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0: Can you show me how to dispatch for paperwork?

0: 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I'll be 12-1.
1: 554.

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1: Show me clear of that phone contact.

0: back, just for verification, is this the one I sent you through Teams or with Mr. Brown?
1: Last Brown, did you send me something on Teams?
0: Copy. I sent a request for phone contact through Teams for whoever was available first.
1: I will take a look at it.
0: 1604.
2: This is 603 from 610. I can take a look at that if you need me to.
1: I got it. I think you have some paperwork to fill it out.
2: Copy that.

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1: 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Be advised, I have some extra paperwork for you on your arrest from earlier.

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0: Yes, I was transporting Cobham with 1-2 San Jose.
1: That's 1606.

0: 603 is for information. We do have a report of a dog at large also.
1: 603 is going to have to hold. I'm on line for the caller.
2: 610, I can take that.
0: This is area 2523 Valley Avenue. Reported a small white dog with a black collar and a black patch on its face. It's been barking at kids in the area for about 20.
2: Six one zero, I copy that.
0: Taxi on the.

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0: Did the RP want contact about this? 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Can you send that, her information or their information to Teams? I'm UTL so far.

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1: 610.
0: 968, Queen, Edward. Can you run the ROs associated with that?

0: from Verier. Vehicle is clear. It returns to a 2007 Cadillac four-door, expiring in 2027 to a Dominic Hernandez Johnson. Mr. Hernandez Johnson is clear. He's got a valid instruction permit.
1: I copy. What is the age of that subject?
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